0: Zlepší si náladu.
1: Hit Radio Orion. I keep seeing you lately, singing your favorite songs out loud, and it's making me go crazy. 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

Hit Radio Orion. 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I take her out to fancy restaurants. She takes the sadness out of me. 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She makes me a better man. 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

0: 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And you let her go.
1: Hit Radio Orion. Hit Radio Orion.
2: Zlepši si náladu.